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1: 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My life, my story.

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But this is my life, my story. 89.1 Life Radio. 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

thorn twist in your side. I'll wait for you. Sleight of hand and twist of fate, on a bed of nails she makes me wait. And I wait without you.

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That's why I knew that 89.1 is my number. Live Radio. My life. My story.

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That's why I knew that 89.1 is my number. 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My life. My.

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And it's been me the whole damn time. 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